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The music of Tejanos was influenced as early as the 1820s and 1830s. Mexico, El Mexicano. Los Tejanos. Dame un beso de nuestro amor. And European and Germans influenced all of our music and all of our instruments. Migrant field workers traveled throughout the United States. Traveling musicians followed and performed at sundown.

0: 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People. Welcome.
1: Tejano Magic. The show. Robert Sivas. Keeping it real. Keeping it Tejano.
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And that was one by Grupo Daniel, right here on Tejano Magic. Otro saludo para todos, donde quiera que estén. En el trabajo, en la casa, thank you for tuning in esta mañana. We're going to go with a song going out to my daughter, Maria Cruz. She likes this music from AJ Castillo. This one se llama Volar Bailando.

0: And this is Tejano Magic right here con Robert Silas, KBWE 91.9 FM. Ya pasan como 36 minutes ya de las 6 on this Wednesday morning hump day. And I want to send a big shout out there and a birthday wish to the famous Jerry Valle. We're going to dedicate all the program to him. Porque Jerry siempre hace support KBWE 91.9 FM, Bosatina, and Tejano Magic. Siempre habla whenever he wakes up on time, though, ¿verdad? He's probably still sleeping ahorita. Pero como quiera, happy birthday to the famous Jerry Valle. Also, a shout out there también para amigo Pablo también, que una canción también coming up in a bit. I'm going to send a song out to the famous Jerry Valle from your favorite tía, Lori. She says, happy birthday. Hope you have a great day and I love you very much. To the famous Jerry Valle from your tía Lori. Una canción esta from the voz Jay Perez singing you happy birthday.
1: Hi, this is Jay Perez with a little message to you on your special day. On behalf of Jay Perez and the band, we'd like to wish you a happy birthday. And here's a little tune we put together in the studio just for you. I hope you like it. It goes something like this.

And that one up to the famous Jerry Valle. Happy birthday to you and many more. That means our Denver Broncos are going to win, huh, Jerry? All right. We got a dedication también from el amigo Pablo. Esta canción is going out.

That was the latest right there from Jorge Salazar, hot off the press, brand new music from him. What are we going to go with? Una canción by Big Circo. Yeah, falta como unos 8 minutos para las 11, and then we'll be at the top of the hour. Esta canción se llama La Endiablada. Oh, wow. Watch out for her.

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And you got a lock through the KBWE 91.9 FM. Moza Tina, yo soy Robert Silvas con Tejano Magic. Your number one source for Lona Tejana right here in Idaho. Yeah, we're at the top of the hour. Ya son las 11. The 11 o'clock hour on this Wednesday morning hump day. Otro saludo para todos out there. And it is time to take a look at the calendar for today. Ahora que es the second day of September 2026. Y son las 11. Let me see. Primero, what's up from the primero is ahora es el birthday of the famous Jerry Valle. Happy birthday to the famous Jerry Valle. Siempre, siempre calling in and supporting Voz Latina. Also, también this month, don't forget este Monday que viene, Labor Day on the 7th of September. Labor Day es un day off, una day off for some people no trabajan ese día, solo que they get a 3-day weekend. All right, let's see what's going on now. También, ahora es, let me see, it's the 19, but it's in 1945. They say the end of World War II. Japan signed its formal surrender aboard the USS Missouri in Tokyo Bay, which officially ended World War II. Also, the Great Fire of London in 1666. A massive fire started on Pudding Lane and burned down large parts of England and city over 3 days. Also, ahora is World Coconut Day. It promotes the importance of coconuts and supports growers across Asia, Pacific, and the Pacific region. So look, if you like coconut, today is the day to eat coconuts, I guess. También ahora es National Blueberry Popsicle Day. A fun day holiday to enjoy a cool blueberry treat. A popsicle. Everybody likes blueberries. Ahora también. It is. Where are we at? Okay. Ahora es. Pierce Your Ears Day. If you don't have ears pierced, tú si quieres otro piercing, there you go. It says Pierce Your Ears Day. Ahora. And. Global Talent Acquisition Day, I guess you show your talent basically or something, I guess, I don't know. Also, también we're going down acá para famous birthdays. For those of you who are fans of Terry Bradshaw, ahora es el birthday. Terry Bradshaw, football player and sportscaster, was born in 1948. También ahora es, if you guys are fans of Keanu Reeves. Keanu Reeves was born in 1964 on this day. Actor, director, and musician también. If you guys see, se acuerdan de the Matrix movies, John Wick movies, of course, Point Break, Speed. Also got a band, también check it out. I guess I shouldn't say it's his band. It's just a band that he's in, I guess. His band, se llama Dogstar. Now that I remember, Dogstar. Check it out. He's got some good music. And the quote of the day is, "Good morning, future. Good morning, future." I guess it says, "También get up each morning excited and start the day off right." With a bright look at the future. A veces, I mean, I know it's hard porque, you know, you've had a bad day the day before. So, you know, you didn't sleep right. Eso que lo otro. Pero it says, look on the bright side, basically. Good morning, future. And healthy tip of the day, eat more protein. Pero también moderation is también eat more protein. As the body needs protein. And you can find that, you say, poultry, seafood, beans, and peas, eggs, nuts, some nuts, también. Uh,
And let's see, what do we have today? We have Today in Music. Today in Music. Let me see what we got. The video Jeremy from Pearl Jam wins 4 awards, including a video of the year in 1993. Wow, 1993. Also, también, in 1995, You Are Not Alone by Michael Jackson becomes the first debut at number one on the Hot 100 list. That's a good song. Check it out. Si no, no, oído, make, go and listen to it. Se llama You Are Not Alone by Michael Jackson. Especially see if you're a Michael Jackson fan. And in sports, in 1978, Reggie Jackson, the Yankees right fielder, hits his 20th home run of the season in a 6-2 win over Seattle. And that's what we got today for the calendar. Y también the birthdays, and también don't forget, the 7th is Labor Day. Y otro saludo and happy birthday to the famous Jerry Valle. And we're going to go with this one. Esta canción es a birthday song going out to the famous Jerry Valle from your mom. And it goes like this, dice, please play Feliz Cumpleaños for the famous Jerry Valle, wishing him a very blessed birthday from his family that loves him very much. And here we go. Una canción que se llama Feliz Cumpleaños by Pete Bustamante.

0: cousin Cristina, also to her hubby, El Güero, cumpleaños ahora, happy birthday to you también, and many more. Hope you guys are doing good. Also, también we got una dedication from Sandy Baez. Esta canción, let me see, I gotta get this right. It says, dedicated to my grandson, my handsome grandson, Alexander Baez, que cumpleaños ahora, happy birthday to you, wishing him a blessed birthday. So proud of him. Stay safe. God bless him, and always love him very much, from Sandy Baez. And que la canción de la voz Jay Perez, also known as el hijo de San Antonio, gonna sing you happy birthday. And after that, una canción by Amber Rose que se llama Candy Boy. Everybody remembers that one.
1: Hi, this is Jay Perez with a little message to you on your special day. On behalf of Jay Perez and the band, we'd like to wish you a happy birthday. And here's a little tune we put together in the studio just for you. I hope you like it. It goes something like this.

That was a fiebre featuring DJ Kane. No se olvidar. Una canción del grupo más from back in the day, if you remember that. All right. Sandy Baez wants to send a shout out there to Cousin Linda, que cumple años mañana. Happy birthday to you. También we got a lot of birthdays coming up. Don't forget mine también on this September también. No, I remember always celebrating my birthday with my cousin Linda, porque siempre, you know, they were kind of close. And we both, to save money, I don't know, back in the day. Pero yeah, we celebrated birthday today. I remember that. Pero happy birthday to Linda. También otro shout out there to cousin Güero también, the famous Jerry Valle. And it's time to close it out, yeah. Con la canción esta de Ricardo Castillo, La Diferencia. From this is their latest album, Renacimiento del Phoenix. And this, we're going to close it out con la canción esta. Solo que stay tuned, and I'll be saying goodbye here in a minute.